0: Ganhou si Ranjif. 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
1: Thank you very much. 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

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Your voice called to me. 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
0: Rather dream of you than not remember. Yesterday I dreamed of you. And I cried again.
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0: Hey, KFC just dropped something new. 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Same crispy chicken, same onion rings, same KFC sauce. 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Side, wrap, or sandwich. Pick your crunch. Try the new onion rings lineup now at KFC. KFC, finger licking good.
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The wind whispers your sweet love. But I can only have you in my dreams. Yesterday I dreamed of you.